0: to love.
1: Sir. My dad loved the grooving songs, the boots getting songs, and my mom loved the ballads.

0: the window, man. Let's do something. Get out of here.
1: Let's go for it, man.
2: Come on, man. Why not?
3: Let's do it. I'm gonna be back in a second. Let's go for it.